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1: 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It's for anyone who got played.

0: one's not gonna make it. Most of these aren't gonna make it.
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